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7: Here's Brockville's three-day forecast from the MyFM Weather Center. Tonight, partly cloudy with a chance of showers and the risk of a thunderstorm at a low of 7. Tomorrow, a mix of sun and cloud at a high of 24. Then Wednesday, sunny at a high of 29. 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
2: Here's Brockville's three-day forecast from the MyFM Weather Center. Tonight, partly cloudy with a chance of showers and the risk of a thunderstorm at a low of 7. Tomorrow, a mix of sun and cloud at a high of 24. Then Wednesday, sunny at a high of 29. 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
3: Here's Brockville's three-day forecast from the MyFM Weather Center. Tonight, partly cloudy with a chance of showers and the risk of a thunderstorm at a low of 7. Tomorrow, a mix of sun and cloud at a high of 24. Then Wednesday, sunny at a high of 29. 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
1: Here's Brockville's three-day forecast from the MyFM Weather Center. Tonight, partly cloudy with a chance of showers and the risk of a thunderstorm at a low of 7. Tomorrow, a mix of sun and cloud at a high of 24. Then Wednesday, sunny at a high of 29. 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
1: Here's Brockville's three-day forecast from the MyFM Weather Center. Tonight, partly cloudy with a chance of showers and the risk of a thunderstorm at a low of 7. Tomorrow, a mix of sun and cloud at a high of 24. Then Wednesday, sunny at a high of 29. I'm Harper Cody, 104.9 MyFM, Brockville's breaking and local news.
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1: Here's Brockville's three-day forecast from the MyFM Weather Center. Tonight, partly cloudy with a chance of showers and the risk of a thunderstorm at a low of 7. Tomorrow, a mix of sun and cloud at a high of 24. Then Wednesday, sunny at a high of 29. I'm Harper Cody, 104.9 MyFM, Brockville's Breaking and

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2: Here's Brockville's three-day forecast from the MyFM Weather Center. Tonight, partly cloudy with a chance of showers and the risk of a thunderstorm at a low of 7. Tomorrow, a mix of sun and cloud at a high of 24. Then Wednesday, sunny at a high of 29. 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
2: Good morning, and welcome back to the Wake Up Call. Here's some things you might want to chat about around the water cooler today. A flight out of Newark bound for Spain had to turn around in mid-flight because a teenager named his Fitbit Bomb, and it kept showing up on available Bluetooth devices. There's actually video online for that. I saw that last night, actually. Rihanna has teamed up with the transgender daughter of Elon Musk for a lingerie line upcoming Pride campaign. CBS is said to be interested in bringing in Joe Rogan as part of their 60 Minutes team. Apparently, Google wants to release 32 million infected mosquitoes into Florida and California that would carry a disease harmless to humans, but that would kill mosquitoes and hopefully help control the spread of West Nile virus. CBS has claimed that replacing Stephen Colbert with Byron Allen in that late night slot will turn $40 million in losses into $15 million in profit. Remember we told you yesterday about all those musical groups that backed out of the music event south of the border? President Trump has said he will headline the Great American State Fair now on June 24th. Meta is working on an AI pendant, a clip-on Bluetooth microphone that you would wear and that records and interacts with users throughout the day. Would you? History made in Seattle, the Woodland Park Zoo's Western Lowland Gorilla Olympia gave birth to a healthy 5.4-pound baby boy on Sunday after an emergency C-section, the first gorilla birth by cesarean section in the zoo's 126-year history. Rumors are circulating that Chicago Bears quarterback Caleb Williams could be announced as the Madden 27 cover athlete at EA Sports June 4th event this Thursday, which would make him the first Bears player on the game's cover. And remember yesterday morning we told you the list of names that are scheduled to be named per hurricane during the hurricane season this year? Well, the current forecast for this year's hurricane season is for at least six named hurricanes before November the 30th. More to come on the Wake Up Call on your Tuesday.
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4: Here's Brockville's three-day forecast from the MyFM Weather Center. Tonight, partly cloudy with a chance of showers and the risk of a thunderstorm at a low of 7. Tomorrow, a mix of sun and cloud at a high of 24. Then Wednesday, sunny at a high of 29.

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1: Good morning, mainly sunny today. Here's what's happening in Brockville. The 17-year-old youth accused in the Brockville triple murder case appeared in court last week. Crown attorney Alan Finley clarified that the Crown is seeking an adult sentence, not an adult trial.
2: If he's sentenced as an adult, then the sentence is a life sentence if he's convicted of first-degree murder. But he's eligible for parole after 10 years. Doesn't mean he gets parole at 10, but he's eligible at 10.
1: Under the Youth Criminal Justice Act, a youth sentence carries a maximum 10-year term, with the first 6 years served in custody and the remaining 4 years served under supervision in the community. Finley declined to comment on the specifics of the case. The accused returns to court June 17th at 9:30 in the morning. Nominations are still open for the Brockville Chamber's 67th Annual Awards of Excellence, celebrating business, professionals, and community leaders making a difference across the region. Categories include Business of the Year, Citizen of the Year, and Young Professional of the Year. Organizers encourage residents to recognize individuals and organizations demonstrating leadership, innovation, and community spirit. Nominations close this Friday on the Chamber's website. A link is available at brockvilledaily.ca. Members of Brockville Legion Branch No. 96 are encouraged to attend the branch's general meeting on Tuesday, June 16th at 6 p.m. at 180 Park Street in Brockville. The meeting will provide updates on branch activities, upcoming events, and future plans. Members will also have an opportunity to ask questions, share ideas, and take part in discussions affecting the branch. Brockville Tourism is gearing up for summer with new bike and watercraft rentals along the waterfront. Natalie Finnegan, Communications Coordinator with the City of Brockville, talked about where and when the bikes will be available for rent.
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1: 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In sports, the TIS Senior Boys Baseball Team's quest for an OFSA title begins today and continues tomorrow in Toronto. Game 1 of the Stanley Cup Final between Vegas and Carolina goes tonight at 8 p.m., and the Blue Jays are back at it tonight against the Braves. I'm Jessica Minnie with the news that keeps you connected to where you live. 401 Traffic and Weather together next on Brockville's 104.9 MyFM.
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7: With this first check on your drive, I just did another quick check on the traffic cameras on the 401 and the 416. 416 is running smooth northbound and southbound. We do have one incident on the 401, and that is eastbound at County Road 22. Earlier accident has the left lane and left shoulder closed. Other than that, no live lane issues eastbound or westbound between Kingston and Cornwall. Your forecast for today, we are looking at sunshine this morning, a mix of sun and clouds into this afternoon with the high reaching 24. Few clouds overnight tonight down to 9, and tomorrow mainly sunny with the high reaching 27. 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
1: Good morning, I'm Evan Gibb. Time for What's Good in and around Brockville, where we catch up with local newsmakers and people doing interesting things in the community. 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
5: Well, with this check on your drive, we talked earlier about that situation on the eastbound of 401 at County Road 22. All eastbound lanes are now closed there for this earlier accident and the cleanup of it. All eastbound lanes closed at County Road 22. No other issues eastbound or westbound on the 401 if you're traveling between Kingston and Cornwall, and clear sailing both northbound and southbound right now on the 416. 401 traffic and weather together, powered by Best of Kingston and Area, top local businesses as voted by you. See the complete list at bestofkingstonarea.com. 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

0: 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Here's what's happening in Brockville.
1: Good morning, I'm Evan Gibb. Here's what's coming up over the next 48 hours. It's everything you need to know. Today you can join a weekly drop-in group for ages 13 to 18 from 5 to 7 p.m. at the Brockville Library. Tomorrow night you can have some fun doing karaoke at the bar from 10 p.m. to 2 a.m. You can also enjoy the Brockville Railway Tunnel, which is now open from 9 a.m. to 9 p.m. 7 days a week. And Brockville Tourism is gearing up for summer with new bike and watercraft rentals, aimed at helping residents and visitors explore the city and the waterfront. Moving to local sports, the TIS Senior Boys Baseball Team begin their OFSA campaign today in Toronto, and the Senior Boys Soccer Team heads to Milton on Thursday to make their fourth straight OFSA appearance. You can submit and read more events at brockvilledaily.ca. In the newsroom, I'm Evan Gibb.
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4: Well, with this check on your drive, we do still have that 401 closure. All eastbound lanes at County Road 22 are closed for cleanup of an earlier accident that happened earlier this morning. No other issues right now on the 401 between Kingston and Cornwall in either direction, and no problems on the 416. Your forecast for today, we're looking at sunshine this morning, a mix of sun and clouds this afternoon with a high of 24. A few clouds tonight down to 9, and another sunny day tomorrow with the high reaching 27. 401 Traffic and Weather Together, powered by Best of Kingston and Area. 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
1: Good morning. Mainly sunny today. Here's what's happening in Brockville. The Crown is pursuing an adult sentence for the 17-year-old youth charged in the Brockville triple murder case after appearing in court last week. Crown attorney Alan Finley noted that youth accused are not tried as adults under Canadian law, but may be sentenced as adults if convicted.
2: So even though it's called an adult sentence, it's still very different than what an adult would face. If the person was 18 years of age and they were convicted of first-degree murder, they get a life sentence, and they're not eligible for parole for 25 years.
1: A first-degree murder conviction with an adult sentence carries a life sentence with parole eligibility after 10 years. Finley declined to comment any further about the case. The next court appearance is scheduled for June 17th at 9:30 a.m. Families still have time to register for summer programs at Camp Davern, an overnight camp located near Maberly. Assistant Director of Program and Counseling, Ben Banfield, says campers can take part in a wide variety of activities throughout their stay.
3: We have archery, canoeing, kayaking. We have a beautiful arts and crafts facility. We do typical games in the evening like Capture the Flag. And we're adding new programs to our site as well.
1: Camp Davern accommodates up to 120 campers per session and continues to attract children and youth from Kingston and communities across eastern Ontario. The Brockville Chamber's 67th Annual Awards of Excellence is still accepting nominations for outstanding business, professionals, and community leaders across the region. Awards recognize achievements in leadership, tourism, small business, volunteerism, and community impact. Residents are invited to submit nominations for individuals or organizations helping strengthen the community. The deadline for submission is Friday through the Chamber's website. We have a link at brockvilledaily.ca. The U13 Rep Brockville Junior Braves hockey team has been named one of the 5 Team of the Year finalists for induction into the 2026 Brockville and Area Sports Hall of Fame. The recognition highlights the team's dedication and achievements. Nominations are now closed. A dinner and presentation will be held on June 11th, followed by the induction ceremony on June 12th. Both events take place at the Brockville Legion. After 9 this morning, get the full local news rundown sent straight to your email. Sign up at brockvilledaily.ca. In sports, the TIS Senior Boys Baseball team's quest for an OFSA title begins today and continues tomorrow in Toronto. Game 1 of the Stanley Cup Final between Vegas and Carolina goes tonight at 8 p.m. Also in the NHL, the Vancouver Canucks have hired Manny Malhotra as their new head coach after leading Vancouver's AHL affiliate in Abbotsford. And in the MLB, the Blue Jays are back at it tonight against the Braves. I'm Jessica Minnie with the news that keeps you connected to where you live. 401 Traffic and Weather together next on Brockville's 104.9 MyFM.
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8: Well, with this check on your drive, we're still dealing with that one issue where the 401 eastbound, all eastbound lanes closed now from Highway 16 right through to County Road 22. This due to an overnight accident. All eastbound lanes closed at Highway 16. It is backing up on the approach to that from the 416. So keep that one in mind. You're going to want to make your way around that area. Other than that, there are no issues on the 401 between Kingston and Cornwall, and no issues northbound or southbound on the 416. Your forecast for today, sunshine to start. We'll see a mix of sun and clouds this afternoon with the high reaching 24. Few clouds tonight, down to 9, and tomorrow mainly sunny with the high getting up to 27. 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
1: Good morning. I'm Evan Gibb. Time for What's Good in and around Brockville, where we catch up with local newsmakers and people doing interesting things in the community. Brockville Tourism is expanding its summer activities with new bike and watercraft rentals for residents and visitors. Natalie Finucane, communications coordinator with the City of Brockville, said watercraft rentals are now available at St. Lawrence Park through a partnership with Dive Brockville.
2: They also have kayak, tandem kayak, and paddleboard rentals, and they are returning for the season at St. Lawrence Park, so that's in partnership with Dive Brockville, and they'll expand their hours in mid-June.
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10: With this check on your drive, we're still dealing with the eastbound lanes of the 401 closed at Highway 16. This due to an overnight accident and the cleanup. 401 eastbound lanes closed from Highway 16 right through to County Road 22. You're going to want to use the detour route as traffic is starting to build leading up to that closure. That is the only issue right now on the 401 eastbound or westbound between Kingston and Cornwall. Not seeing any issues at this time on the 416, both northbound and southbound. Bound running well. Today we start off with sunshine. We'll see a mix of sun and clouds this afternoon, the high reaching 24. A few clouds tonight, down to 9, and a nice sunny day tomorrow with the high reaching 27. 401 traffic and weather together, powered by Best of Kingston and Area. 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

0: 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Here's what's happening in Brockville.
1: Good morning, I'm Evan Gibb. Here's what's coming up over the next 48 hours. It's everything you need to know. Today you can join a weekly drop-in group for ages 13 to 18 from 5 to 7 p.m. at the Brockville Library. Tomorrow night you can have some fun doing karaoke at the bar from 10 p.m. to 2 a.m. You can also enjoy the Brockville Railway Tunnel, which is now open from 9 a.m. to 9 p.m. 7 days a week. And Brockville Tourism is gearing up for summer with new bike and watercraft rentals, aimed at helping residents and visitors explore the city and the waterfront. Moving to local sports, the TIS Senior Boys baseball team begin their OFSA campaign today in Toronto, and the Senior Boys soccer team heads to Milton on Thursday to make their fourth straight OFSA appearance. You can submit and read more events at brockvilledaily.ca. In the newsroom, I'm Evan Gibb.
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8: Well, taking another look at your drive, we still have this problem on the eastbound 401 where all eastbound lanes are closed at Highway 16, closed right through to County Road 22. This due to an overnight accident and the cleanup. Eastbound lanes 401 closed at Highway 16. That is the only issue I'm seeing right now on the 401 between Kingston and Cornwall, and not seeing any issues or slowdowns if you're traveling northbound or southbound on the 416. Your forecast for today, starting off sunny, mix of sun and clouds this afternoon, the high reaching 24. A few clouds tonight, low down to 9, and tomorrow is another sunny day with the high reaching 27. 401 traffic and weather together, powered by Best of Kingston and Area. 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See the complete list at bestofkingstonarea.com. 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

0: 104.9 MyFM Brockville, Jamie Lorena on this Tuesday, reminding you of the River 50-50, June 27th, that big draw at the Thousand Islands Regatta, and currently the total jackpot is over 19,000. Lorena did some quick math, and that's what, 9,600 something you said?
1: I did? You're giving me credit where
0: the first rule of improv, Lorena, is you go along with whatever the other person says. I'm trying to build your math confidence, and you're not letting me. I more or less gave you the answer.
1: Long ago.
0: 9,615 was the answer we were looking for. That's currently theriver5050.ca is where you can go to buy those tickets. Fantastic stuff. Also fantastic, listen to these two, Lorena.
2: Trent, love your voice, Jamie.
3: 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I'm Roseanne, by the way.
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2: Oh, yeah, Rita, too. Yeah, we love you guys.
4: All right, thanks so much for listening.
2: You're welcome.
0: Oh, how do you feel about the pity? Oh, yeah, Lorena, too.
1: Hey, I've been getting it my whole life. No, we love that you two back. How sweet are they?
0: Yeah, so that was again at Trang Le Salon. That's Trang and Roseanne that said those very, very nice words. I hope you're listening in this morning. Thank you for having us on. Thank you for loving me and not minding Lorena.
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0: And on this June 2nd, we want to wish a happy birthday. Don Coughlin, enjoy your day today. Happy birthday going out.
1: This message simply came in as happy birthday, pumpkin. So pumpkin, hopefully you know who you are. It says happy birthday, pumpkin. Just as beautiful as ever.
0: I know the person that sent this in. She calls everybody pumpkin. So no, that doesn't name or narrow it down at all. But to the pumpkin who's celebrating a birthday today, we celebrate you. Sixth birthday for Gordy. Lots of love, Gordy, from mom and dad, big sissy, Layla, Grammy, Grampy, Aunt Alyssa, Uncle Curtis, Aunt Danielle, and Francois. Aunt Dana, family, Fern, Gully, Sally Sue, we hope that you just have a super awesome day. Are you feeling the love, Gory?
1: Wow, that's a lot of people. Fern and Gully. I wonder if they were named together, because that's a fantastic movie.
0: Fern and Gully? Fern Gully
1: Robin
0: is a
1: Williams
0: movie.
1: Is in that.
0: I don't know that movie. Surprise, surprise.
1: It's animated. Great movie. I watched it 80 times when Amy was little. And then we also have Dave Ragudo celebrating today. Happy 58th birthday to Dave from Caroline, Giles, and Ryan.
0: And John Dickey from your wife Mary and sons and all your friends, John. 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
1: Good morning, mainly sunny today. Here's what's happening in Brockville. The 17-year-old youth accused in the Brockville triple murder case appeared in court last week. Crown attorney Alan Finley clarified that the Crown is seeking an adult sentence, not an adult trial.
2: If he's sentenced as an adult, then the sentence is a life sentence if he's convicted of first-degree murder. But he's eligible for parole after 10 years. Doesn't mean he gets parole at 10, but he's eligible at 10.
1: Under the Youth Criminal Justice Act, a youth sentence carries a maximum 10-year term, with the first 6 years served in custody and the remaining 4 years served under supervision in the community. Finley declined to comment on the specifics of the case. The accused returns to court June 17th at 9:30 in the morning. Nominations are still open for the Brockville Chamber's 67th Annual Awards of Excellence, celebrating business, professionals, and community leaders making a difference across the region. Categories include Business of the Year, Citizen of the Year, and Young Professional of the Year. Organizers encourage residents to recognize individuals and organizations demonstrating leadership, innovation, and community spirit. Nominations close this Friday on the Chamber's website. A link is available at brockvilledaily.ca. Members of Brockville Legion Branch No. 96 are encouraged to attend the branch's general meeting on Tuesday, June 16th at 6 p.m. at 180 Park Street in Brockville. The meeting will provide updates on branch activities, upcoming events, and future plans. Members will also have an opportunity to ask questions, share ideas, and take part in discussions affecting the branch. Brockville Tourism is gearing up for summer with new bike and watercraft rentals along the waterfront. Natalie Finnegan, Communications Coordinator with the City of Brockville, talked about where and when the bikes will be available for rent.
3: They are now available at the Tourism Visitor Information Center, which is at 16 Market Street East, and they are open 7 days a week from 9 a.m. to 4 p.m.
1: Finnegan said there are also watercrafts available at St. Lawrence Park, thanks to a partnership with Dive Brockville. 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After 9 this morning, get the full local news rundown sent straight to your email. Sign up at brockvilledaily.ca. In sports, the TIS Senior Boys baseball team's quest for an OFSA title begins today and continues tomorrow in Toronto. And the Blue Jays are back at it tonight against the Braves. Now here's Chris Soares with Playoff Fever.
4: Well, tonight the wait is over. Game one, Stanley Cup Final, takes center stage. The championship series opens with two teams chasing hockey immortality and the chance to lift the most iconic trophy in sports. Vegas Golden Knights at the Carolina Hurricanes tonight. One interesting stat, since 2005, the team that wins game one of the final has gone on to win the cup nearly 75% of the time. That's why tonight is about more than just grabbing an early lead. It's about setting the tone for the entire series. The road to the cup reaches its final chapter tonight from Raleigh, North Carolina. Buckle up, hockey fans. This should be special. Puck drop, 8 o'clock. I'm Chris Horace. Playoff Fever continues next at noon.
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11: Taking another look at your drive, we are still dealing with this closure on the 401 eastbound. All lanes closed at Highway 16. This due to an overnight crash and the subsequent cleanup. So all eastbound lanes remain closed at Highway 16. That is the only issue I'm seeing on the 401 on the stretch between Kingston and Cornwall. And I'm not seeing any issues if you are traveling the 416, both northbound and southbound, running fine. Sunshine today, at least to start. We'll see a mix of sun and clouds this afternoon, the high reaching 24. A few clouds tonight, dropping down to 9, and a sunny day tomorrow with the high reaching 27. 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Your next update is coming up in minutes.

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1: Good morning, I'm Evan Gibb. Time for What's Good in and around Brockville, where we catch up with local newsmakers and people doing interesting things in the community. 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
1: Finucane said there are also watercrafts available at St. Lawrence Park, thanks to a partnership with Dive Brockville. 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
4: Taking another look at your drive, we are still dealing with this 401 eastbound closure at Highway 16. All eastbound lanes are closed, this due to an overnight accident and the subsequent cleanup. So all eastbound lanes closed at the 401 at Highway 16. You can rejoin at County Road 22. Other than that, no issues on the 401 between Kingston and Cornwall, and no problems northbound or southbound if you're traveling the 416. Your forecast for today, a mix of sun and clouds this afternoon. The high getting up to 24. We'll see a few clouds tonight, down to 9, and tomorrow a nice sunny day with the high reaching 27. 401 traffic and weather together, powered by the best of Kingston area. Top local businesses as voted by you. 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

0: 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Here's what's happening in Brockville.
1: Good morning, I'm Evan Gibb. Here's what's coming up over the next 48 hours. It's everything you need to know. Today you can join a weekly drop-in group for ages 13 to 18 from 5 to 7 p.m. at the Brockville Library. Tomorrow night you can have some fun doing karaoke at the bar from 10 p.m. to 2 a.m. You can also enjoy the Brockville Railway Tunnel, which is now open from 9 a.m. to 9 p.m. 7 days a week. And Brockville Tourism is gearing up for summer with new bike and watercraft rentals, aimed at helping residents and visitors explore the city and the waterfront. Moving to local sports, the TIS Senior Boys baseball team begin their OFSA campaign today in Toronto, and the Senior Boys soccer team heads to Milton on Thursday to make their fourth straight OFSA appearance. You can submit and read more events at brockvilledaily.ca. In the newsroom, I'm Evan Gibb.
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9: Taking a final look at your drive, that closure is still in effect on the 401. All eastbound lanes closed at Highway 16. That's due to an overnight tractor trailer rollover. And now on top of that, I'm getting word of a separate rollover on County Road 2. So the emergency detour route has been changed to County Road 21. You're asked to follow posted detour signage and directions from traffic control personnel. So again, separate rollover on County Road 2, and then that rollover on the eastbound 401 has all lanes closed at Highway 16. No other issues right now on the 401 between Kingston and Cornwall, and no issues northbound or southbound on the 416. Your forecast for today, this afternoon, we'll see a mix of sun and clouds, a high reaching 24. A few clouds tonight, down to 9. Tomorrow's going to be sunny with the high reaching 27. 401 traffic and weather together, powered by Best of Kingston and Area. Top local businesses as voted by you. See the complete list at bestofkingstonarea.com. Stay on time and up to date with 401 traffic and weather together this afternoon, starting at 4.

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1: Good morning, mainly sunny today. Here's what's happening in Brockville. The Crown is pursuing an adult sentence for the 17-year-old youth charged in the Brockville triple murder case after appearing in court last week. Crown Attorney Alan Finley noted that youth accused are not tried as adults under Canadian law, but may be sentenced as adults if convicted.
2: So even though it's called an adult sentence, it's still very different than what an adult would face. If the person was 18 years of age and they were convicted of first-degree murder, they get life sentence and they're not eligible for parole for 25 years.
1: A first-degree murder conviction with an adult sentence carries a life sentence with parole eligibility after 10 years. Finley declined to comment any further about the case. The next court appearance is scheduled for June 17th at 9:30 a.m. Families still have time to register for summer programs at Camp Davern, an overnight camp located near Maberly. Assistant Director of Program and Counseling, Ben Banfield, says campers can take part in a wide variety of activities throughout their stay.
3: We have archery, canoeing, kayaking. We have a beautiful arts and crafts facility. We do typical games in the evening like Capture the Flag. And we're adding new programs to our site as well.
1: Camp Davern accommodates up to 120 campers per session and continues to attract children and youth from Kingston and communities across eastern Ontario. The Brockville Chamber's 67th Annual Awards of Excellence is still accepting nominations for outstanding business, professionals, and community leaders across the region. Awards recognize achievements in leadership, tourism, small business, volunteerism, and community impact. Residents are invited to submit nominations for individuals or organizations helping strengthen the community. The deadline for submission is Friday through the Chamber's website. We have a link at brockvilledaily.ca. The U13 Rep Brockville Junior Braves hockey team has been named one of the 5 Team of the Year finalists for induction into the 2026 Brockville and Area Sports Hall of Fame. The recognition highlights the team's dedication and achievements. Nominations are now closed. A dinner and presentation will be held on June 11th, followed by the induction ceremony on June 12th. Both events take place at the Brockville Legion. After 9 this morning, get the full local news rundown sent straight to your email. Sign up at brockvilledaily.ca. In sports, the TIS Senior Boys baseball team's quest for an OFSA title begins today and continues tomorrow in Toronto. Game 1 of the Stanley Cup Final between Vegas and Carolina goes tonight at 8 p.m., Also in the NHL, the Vancouver Canucks have hired Manny Malhotra as their new head coach after leading Vancouver's AHL affiliate in Abbotsford. And in the MLB, the Blue Jays are back at it tonight against the Braves. I'm Jessica Minnie with the news that keeps you connected to where you live. 401 Traffic and Weather together next on Brockville's 104.9 MyFM.
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Cleveland area's three-day forecast from the MyFM Weather Center. Sunny to start today, then a mix of sun and cloud near noon, a little breezy this afternoon, and a high of 24 degrees and a low of 9 tonight. The UV index is sitting at around 8 or very high today. Tomorrow, mainly sunny and warm, a high of 27, a UV index sitting around 8 again, very high, and a low of 14 tomorrow night. Thursday, sunny and even warmer, a high of 29 and a low of 15. I'm Jessica Minnie, 104.9 MyFM Brockville and Area's breaking and local news.

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1: Good morning, I'm Evan Gibb. Time for What's Good in and around Brockville, where we catch up with local newsmakers and people doing interesting things in the community. Brockville Tourism is expanding its summer activities with new bike and watercraft rentals for residents and visitors. Natalie Finucane, communications coordinator with the City of Brockville, said watercraft rentals are now available at St. Lawrence Park through a partnership with Dive Brockville.
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Cleveland area's three-day forecast from the MyFM Weather Center. Sunny to start today, then a mix of sun and cloud near noon, a little breezy this afternoon, and a high of 24 degrees and a low of 9 tonight. The UV index is sitting at around 8 or very high today. Tomorrow, mainly sunny and warm, a high of 27, a UV index sitting around 8 again, very high, and a low of 14 tomorrow night. Thursday, sunny and even warmer, a high of 29 and a low of 15. I'm Jessica Minnie, 104.9 MyFM Brockville and Area's breaking and local news.

0: 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Here's what's happening in Brockville.
1: Good morning, I'm Evan Gibb. Here's what's coming up over the next 48 hours. It's everything you need to know. Today you can join a weekly drop-in group for ages 13 to 18 from 5 to 7 p.m. at the Brockville Library. Tomorrow night you can have some fun doing karaoke at the bar from 10 p.m. to 2 a.m. You can also enjoy the Brockville Railway Tunnel, which is now open from 9 a.m. to 9 p.m. 7 days a week. And Brockville Tourism is gearing up for summer with new bike and watercraft rentals, aimed at helping residents and visitors explore the city and the waterfront. Moving to local sports, the TIS Senior Boys baseball team began their offset campaign today in Toronto, and the Senior Boys soccer team heads to Milton on Thursday to make their fourth straight offset appearance. You can submit and read more events at brockvilledaily.ca. In the newsroom, I'm Evan Gibb.
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area's three-day forecast from the MyFM Weather Center. Sunny to start today, then a mix of sun and cloud near noon, a little breezy this afternoon, and a high of 24 degrees and a low of 9 tonight. The UV index is sitting at around 8 or very high today. Tomorrow, mainly sunny and warm, a high of 27, a UV index sitting around 8 again, very high, and a low of 14 tomorrow night. Thursday, sunny and even warmer, a high of 29 and a low of 15. I'm Jessica Minnie, 104.9 MyFM Brockville and area's breaking and local news.

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1: I'm Evan Gibb with a local news bulletin. Highway 401 eastbound remains closed at the Highway 16 Johnstown exit. Crews are on scene clearing a turned over tractor trailer off the highway. Traffic is being redirected off at Johnstown. Traffic along County Road 2 is also very heavy due to the detour, and anyone heading eastbound on the 401 or on County Road 2 from Prescott should expect delays. In the newsroom, I'm Evan Gibb.
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0: IFM on a Tuesday morning. We've got lots to do, lots of great music on the way. We'll be playing the Family Vacation Name That Tune. Of course, we've got $500 each week of the month to give away. Five songs, one playlist, $500. Stick around. We'll be playing that later this hour. You've just got to guess the tune. But for now, a good reason to try and get along with people, friends, family, co-workers, even strangers and people on the internet, if you can do that, because grudges can be held for a long time. How long, you wonder? Well, look at history, first of all. That'll tip you off. But if we lived as long as tortoises, we probably wouldn't want to be holding grudges. Two giant tortoises in a zoo have been beefing every single day for 120 years. According to the staff at this zoo in Austria, this has become so notorious that visitors come just for their feeding time arguments every day. And this all stems back to a single day 120 years ago when one of the tortoises stole a head of lettuce from the other one. 120 years, these tortoises haven't let this go. And when the food comes out, they get in each other's faces big time. I can understand that, especially if it was my favorite food, which isn't lettuce. I guess we're just lucky these aren't Ninja Turtles or things could get ugly. 120 days, these tortoises have been fighting over that one stolen head of lettuce. Zookeepers come and go, but the tortoises keep fighting. Back into a MyFM music mix in just a minute, and a look at what's going on into June on MyFM at Work.
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1: I'm Evan Gibb with a local news bulletin. Highway 401 eastbound remains closed at the Highway 16 Johnstown exit. Crews are on scene clearing a turned over tractor trailer off the highway. Traffic is being redirected off at Johnstown. Traffic along County Road 2 is also very heavy due to the detour, and anyone heading eastbound on the 401 or on County Road 2 from Prescott should expect delays. In the newsroom, I'm Evan Gibb.
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1: I'm Evan Gibb with a local news bulletin. Highway 401 eastbound remains closed at the Highway 16 Johnstown exit. Crews are on scene clearing a turned over tractor trailer off the highway. Traffic is being redirected off at Johnstown. Traffic along County Road 2 is also very heavy due to the detour, and anyone heading eastbound on the 401 or on County Road 2 from Prescott should expect delays. In the newsroom, I'm Evan Gibb.
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0: The second day of June 2026, you always know you're into a new month because your bank fees come out and $18 mysteriously disappears. It's Adam Weeks here with you. Glad to be in the month of June. Very excited for road trips. I've got a few plans this summer. A music festival or two with some camping. A road trip to New Brunswick. And you know what road trips need? Playlists. Vacations, summer playlists, they're made for each other. Money. It costs money to go anywhere and do anything. And we're playing our summer playlist for you through the days, each day. And we've got $500 for four weekly winners to put towards your summer vacation. You hear these song plays. We play them all through the day. 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Keep track of them. And at the end of the week on your Friday, you enter the songs at our website for your chance at that $500 to get you off on your way into a vacation. And I have a feeling you're going to know what this one is. Here is your Tuesday family vacation name that tune clip. Hey, I just met you, and this is crazy. Five tunes, one playlist, $500 every week. That's going to help with your gas, your road snacks, not to mention the songs you want to hear while you're on your road trips this summer. 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And the winner will be announced each Monday morning before the next week begins.
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1: I'm Evan Gibb with a local news bulletin. Highway 401 eastbound remains closed at the Highway 16 Johnstown exit. Crews are on scene clearing a turned over tractor trailer off the highway. Traffic is being redirected off at Johnstown. Traffic along County Road 2 is also very heavy due to the detour, and anyone heading eastbound on the 401 or on County Road 2 from Prescott should expect delays. In the newsroom, I'm Evan Gibb.

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0: My FM at Work, Adam Weeks with you. It feels like it's always awards show time, doesn't it? There's always something going on. And coming up on this year's Tony Awards, because it's the 30th anniversary, Queen Latifah and Pink will headline a special tribute to the Broadway musical Chicago. Of course, Queen Latifah was Mama Morton in the 2002 film adaptation, and Pink was part of the soundtrack. It looks like it'll be a big show, but the Tonys always are, you know. You're celebrating live on-stage musicals. You're probably going to have some pretty big on-stage musicals. Now, stick around with us. Of course, we are playing the MyFM Family Vacation. 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All you have to do is gather up each day's tune and enter them at the end of the week.
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0: 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We've got the annual Brockville Police Torch Run coming up June 16th. Brockville and area Special Olympics are also looking for some volunteers for the track program. The Law Enforcement Torch Run will be June 16th at 10:45 a.m., starting at Hardy Park and finishing at St. Lawrence Park with a free barbecue at the end, raising money for Special Olympics Ontario. You can find all the details on our website, brockvilledaily.ca.
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0: 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With Laura Earle, she'll have that song of the day for you. And the news is coming up at noon. Adam Weeks back on your Wednesday tomorrow at 10 a.m.

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0: 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Here's what's happening in Brockville.
1: Sunshine with increasing cloudiness, the high 24. Good afternoon, I'm Evan Gibb. The 17-year-old youth accused in the Brockville triple murder case appeared in court last week. Crown attorney Alan Finley clarified that the Crown is seeking an adult sentence, not an adult trial.
2: If he's sentenced as an adult, then the sentence is a life sentence if he's convicted of first-degree murder. But he's eligible for parole after 10 years. Doesn't mean he gets parole at 10, but he's eligible at 10.
1: Under the Youth Criminal Justice Act, a youth sentence carries a maximum 10-year term, with the first 6 served in custody and the remaining 4 years served under supervision in the community. The accused returns to court June 17th at 9:30 a.m. OPP say the eastbound lanes of Highway 401 are closed at Highway 16 near Johnstown and Cardinal after a single vehicle crash involving a transport truck. No injuries have been reported. Drivers are asked to avoid the area and use alternate routes while the closure's in place. Firefighters from Augusta, Prescott, and Edwardsburg Cardinal responded to a house fire on McIntosh Road in Augusta Township on Monday afternoon. The first crew arrived to find heavy smoke and flames visible from the roof. The fire was declared under control less than 2 hours later. No occupants or responders were injured, and investigators are examining the cause. And as heard on MyFM in the morning with Jamie and Lorena, Brockville Tourism is gearing up for summer with new bike and watercraft rentals along the waterfront. Natalie Finucane, communications coordinator with the City of Brockville, talked about when and where the bikes are available for rent.
3: They are now available at the Tourism Visitor Information Center, which is at 16 Market Street East, and they are open 7 days a week from 9 a.m. to 4 p.m.
1: Finucane said there are also watercrafts available at St. Lawrence Park, thanks to a partnership with Dive Brockville. For details on pricing, head to our website. 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The junior game starts at 6 and the senior game at 7:30. The TIS senior boys baseball team begin their offset campaign today in Toronto. The U13 Rep Brockville Junior Braves hockey team has been named one of the 5 Team of the Year finalists for induction into the 2026 Brockville and Area Sports Hall of Fame. And in Major League Baseball action tonight, the Blue Jays take on Atlanta. And now here's Matt Latour with Playoff Fever.
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1: Here's Brockville's 3-day forecast from the MyFM Weather Center. Today, sunshine with increasing cloudiness, the high 24. Tonight, a few clouds will drop down to a low of 9. Tomorrow, mainly sunny skies with a high of 27. And Thursday, sunshine and a high of 29. I'm Evan Gibb, 104.9 MyFM, Brockville's breaking and local news.

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0: have we got a great way to get you ready for summer. It is Laura. 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If you're trying to gather some ideas for a fun family vacation this summer, don't forget to add playing our family vacation Name That Tune contest to your to-do list. 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Hey, I just met you. Okay, get the entire family in on this one. Make sure everybody is helping to keep track. Maybe everyone at the office helps out. Make sure you do not miss any songs for your chance to win $500 each week toward your family fun this summer.
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1: An update from the Ontario Provincial Police East Region. A transport truck rollover has closed County Road 2 between Johnstown and Cardinal. The roadway remains open only to local residents and is closed to all commercial traffic. Commercial vehicles are being redirected to Highway 416 at Johnstown. Motorists are asked to avoid the area and use alternate routes while emergency crews respond and traffic conditions are assessed. 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

0: You have got to be good at multitasking when you can plan the celebrity wedding of the decade and also have time to write a new song for a movie soundtrack. It's Laura. This is My FM at Work. It's a nice palate cleanser, I think, for the Swifties to press pause on their wedding detective work and to figure out all the Easter eggs that were dropped leading up to Taylor Swift's announcement yesterday that she will be featured on the fifth Toy Story film's soundtrack. She's got an original song titled I Knew It, I Knew You, coming out on June 5th. Taylor's not new to animation. She voiced the role of Audrey in the 2012 film The Lorax. She played herself in Disney's animated short series Take Two with Phineas and Ferb. Buzz and Woody are going to take on a new threat in this new movie, the threat of technology to childhood. Toy Story 5 is going to be out June 19th. Coming up next, what ice cream flavor do you wish had never disappeared?
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5: Here's Brockville's three-day forecast from the MyFM Weather Center. Today, sunshine with increasing cloudiness, the high 24. Tonight, a few clouds will drop down to a low of 9. Tomorrow, mainly sunny skies with a high of 27. And Thursday, sunshine and a high of 29. I'm Evan Gibb, 104.9 MyFM, Brockville's breaking and local

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1: An update from the Ontario Provincial Police East Region. A transport truck rollover has closed County Road 2 between Johnstown and Cardinal. The roadway remains open only to local residents and is closed to all commercial traffic. Commercial vehicles are being redirected to Highway 416 at Johnstown. Motorists are asked to avoid the area and use alternate routes while emergency crews respond and traffic conditions are assessed. 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

0: What is the ice cream flavor that you loved that you can no longer find? It's Laura. This is MyFM. You're at work and at home station. Today is National Rocky Road Ice Cream Day, which got me thinking, can we still get Rocky Road ice cream? I don't know if I see it that much anymore. It was one of my favorites as a kid, along with Heavenly Hash. I loved Heavenly Hash. You do not see it anymore. My dad's favorite, Tiger Tail, the black licorice with the orange stripe, apparently unique to Canada. It was a Canadian creation. Gone. My mom loved rum and raisin. You're not going to find that anywhere anymore. What is that flavor of ice cream you remember that you loved and you haven't seen it in ages? Coming up next, how could you leave 12 pizzas in an Uber?
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0: Hey, it's Laura. Coming up next, Uber tells us the most unusual items that have been left in their vehicles this past year. And later in the show, we talk pet safety in the summertime.

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1: An update from the Ontario Provincial Police East Region. A transport truck rollover has closed County Road 2 between Johnstown and Cardinal. The roadway remains open only to local residents and is closed to all commercial traffic. Commercial vehicles are being redirected to Highway 416 at Johnstown. Motorists are asked to avoid the area and use alternate routes while emergency crews respond and traffic conditions are assessed. In the MyFM newsroom, I'm Harper Cody.
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1: An update from the Ontario Provincial Police East Region. A transport truck rollover has closed County Road 2 between Johnstown and Cardinal. The roadway remains open only to local residents and is closed to all commercial traffic. Commercial vehicles are being redirected to Highway 416 at Johnstown. Motorists are asked to avoid the area and use alternate routes while emergency crews respond and traffic conditions are assessed. In the MyFM newsroom, I'm Harper Cody.
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0: all forgetful every once in a while. I don't have a leg to stand on as we enter month 4 of Laura's missing computer glasses. But I don't think I would misplace a 15-pound frozen turkey during a car ride. It's Laura. 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Uber has listed their annual Lost and Found Index, revealing the most common items left behind by Canadian riders and the most unusual ones. And, the common ones are ones we expect. Cell phone, wallet, maybe a bag. Those are always at the top of the list. The ones that you don't think are at the top of the list, a full set of goalie pads, a violin, 2 humidifiers, and a 15-pound frozen turkey, and 10 pizzas. How can you leave 10 pizzas behind? Most forgetful place? Saskatoon and Regina. The days when most things are left behind? Yeah, Saturday, November 1st, right after Halloween, and January 1st, right after New Year's Eve. Totally makes sense. I wonder if they've got my glasses. Coming up next, you always think in the movies it's going to be, is there a doctor on board? But what about, is there a pianist around?
1: In the car.
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1: An update from the Ontario Provincial Police East Region. A transport truck rollover has closed County Road 2 between Johnstown and Cardinal. The roadway remains open only to local residents and is closed to all commercial traffic. Commercial vehicles are being redirected to Highway 416 at Johnstown. Motorists are asked to avoid the area and use alternate routes while emergency crews respond and traffic conditions are assessed. In the MyFM newsroom, I'm Harper Cody.
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1: From the BrockvilleDaily.ca News Center, I'm Harper Cody. A transport truck rollover has closed County Road 2 between Johnstown and Cardinal. The roadway remains open only to local residents and is closed to all commercial traffic. The most recent Tim Hortons Smile Cookie campaign raised a record $52,456 for BGH, and tonight is game one of the Stanley Cup final between Vegas and Carolina at 8 o'clock. Everything that matters in Brockville and area, you'll hear it right here on 104.9 MyFM and see it at brockvilledaily.ca.
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3: Here's Brockville's three-day forecast from the MyFM Weather Center. Today, sunshine with increasing cloudiness, the high 24. Tonight, a few clouds will drop down to a low of 9. Tomorrow, mainly sunny skies with a high of 27. And Thursday, sunshine and a high of 29. I'm Evan Gibb, 104.9 MyFM, Brockville's breaking and local.

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1: An update from the Ontario Provincial Police East Region. A transport truck rollover has closed County Road 2 between Johnstown and Cardinal. The roadway remains open only to local residents and is closed to all commercial traffic. Commercial vehicles are being redirected to Highway 416 at Johnstown. Motorists are asked to avoid the area and use alternate routes while emergency crews respond and traffic conditions are assessed. In the MyFM newsroom, I'm Harper Cody.
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0: think when an emergency happens, somebody's going to ask, is there a doctor in the house? Not, is there somebody who can play piano in the house? It's Laura. This is MyFM. You're at work and at home station. Well, that was absolutely the case this past weekend when a production of La La Land in concert had to stop halfway through and ask if anyone in the crowd knew how to sight read music and play piano. Apparently, the pianist who had been there fell ill, and they were desperate to keep the show going. So, a 21-year-old university student named Sterling Nassa was volunteered by his friend to go up on stage and lend a hand. It's quite fitting because the movie itself is about an up-and-coming actress and a jazz musician who are trying to forge their careers in Los Angeles. And the young man who got volunteered did a great job, apparently. He said that he was with an amazing orchestra with a 2-time Academy Award-winning conductor, so he just enjoyed it. Congratulations to him. Good for him for doing it. Coming up next, keeping our pets safe this summer.
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3: 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It's what Brockville is talking about.
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0: It's Laura. Coming up next, Environment Canada swears we're going to have hot, sticky weather soon, so it is time for some refreshers about keeping your pets safe in the heat.

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1: An update from the Ontario Provincial Police East Region. A transport truck rollover has closed County Road 2 between Johnstown and Cardinal. The roadway remains open only to local residents and is closed to all commercial traffic. Commercial vehicles are being redirected to Highway 416 at Johnstown. Motorists are asked to avoid the area and use alternate routes while emergency crews respond and traffic conditions are assessed. In the MyFM newsroom, I'm Harper Cody.
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0: With the hot and sticky weather just around the corner, it's always a great time to review those pet safety tips for summer. It's Laura. This is MyFM, your at work and at home station. First rule right out of the gate before you leave the yard, check the pavement. Is it too hot for your pet's paws? Kind of rule of thumb is to put your back of your hand down on the pavement for 7 seconds. If it's too hot for your skin, it is too hot for their paws. Some ones that we all know, making sure you schedule walks around the heat. Don't go for as long a walk. Some pets actually need sunscreen. If they have got pink skin or white fur, they are vulnerable, and there is pet safe sunscreen out there you can use. Making sure they've always got fresh water, not leaving them out in the heat or in the sun. If you don't have a cool spot to have them, then at least finding some shade. Pet life jackets are important. And of course, never, ever leaving them in a car. Just some of the things to keep in mind to have a safe and happy summer with your furry friends. Up next, another MyFM Music Mix.
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1: From the BrockvilleDaily.ca News Center, I'm Harper Cody. A six-year-old boy has died following a three-vehicle crash on Highway 15 near Lombardy, Leeds County, on Friday around 5 p.m. County Road 2 was closed between Johnstown and Cardinal following a transport truck rollover. Local residents' access remains available, but commercial traffic is prohibited through the area. And tonight is the high school boys' basketball all-star games at BCI. The junior game starts at 6, senior game starts at 7:30. Everything that matters in Brockville and area, you'll hear it right here on 104.9 MyFM and see it at brockvilledaily.ca.
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3: Here's Brockville's 3-day forecast from the MyFM Weather Center. Today, sunshine with increasing cloudiness, the high 24. Tonight, a few clouds will drop down to a low of 9. Tomorrow, mainly sunny skies with a high of 27. And Thursday, sunshine and a high of 29. I'm Evan Gibb, 104.9 MyFM, Brockville's breaking and local.

0: Rockville's 104.9 MyFM. It's Laura, MyFM at work. A quick reminder, June 4th means Shriners Street Fair. Yes! The Shriners of Brockville Street Fair is going to be from the 4th to the 7th at Stewart Village. There's going to be rides, carnival games, delicious fair food, a great family activity. So make sure you head to our website. We've got details there, brockvilledaily.ca.
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0: My time for today. Thanks so much for listening, everybody. I'm Laura Earl, signing off on this Tuesday afternoon. Make sure you stay with us because we do have a snippet of a song coming up in our MyFM Family Vacation Name That Tune contest.

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0: 104.9 MyFM. Hey, it's Wendy. Okay, so County Road 2 has been closed for a few hours now because of a truck rollover. So it's closed between Johnstown and Cardinal. And the OPP, they're saying that the roadway, it is still open to local residents only, but it is closed to commercial traffic. And those commercial vehicles are being redirected to the 416 at Johnstown. Now, looking at the 401 traffic, 416, right now it seems to be moving okay. But you'll definitely want to avoid that area because of that closure. And, of course, we will keep you updated. Right now, by the way, it is 23 degrees. We're almost at our high for the day, 24. 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
1: From the BrockvilleDaily.ca News Center, I'm Harper Cody. A transport truck rollover has closed County Road 2 between Johnstown and Cardinal. The roadway remains open only to local residents and is closed to all commercial traffic. The most recent Tim Hortons Smile Cookie campaign raised a record $52,456 for BGH. And tonight is game one of the Stanley Cup Final between Vegas and Carolina at 8 o'clock. 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
3: Here's Brockville's three-day forecast from the MyFM Weather Center. Today, sunshine with increasing cloudiness, the high 24. Tonight, a few clouds will drop down to a low of 9. Tomorrow, mainly sunny skies with a high of 27. And Thursday, sunshine and a high of 29. I'm Evan Gibb, 104.9 MyFM, Brockville's breaking and local.

0: Nashville's 104.9 MyFM. Hey, how's it going? It's Wendy. So it is just after 3:30, and it is 23 degrees the rest of this week, by the way. If you're liking the sunshine today, there's more sunshine tomorrow, Thursday, and actually all throughout the weekend, but on Friday and Saturday, there's tiny chance of showers, but we'll just ignore that because we like the sunshine. So tomorrow's going to be even warmer than today, going up to a high of 27. So we're definitely into the, you know, those bright, warm, sunny days here in June. Right now, like I said, it is 23.
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0: It's 4 o'clock. Here's what's happening in Brockville.
1: A few clouds tonight at a low of 9. Good afternoon. I'm Harper Cody. A transport truck rollover has closed at County Road 2 between Johnstown and Cardinal. The roadway remains open only to local residents and is closed to all commercial traffic. Commercial vehicles are being redirected to Highway 416 at Johnstown. Motorists are advised to avoid the area and use alternate routes while emergency crews respond and traffic conditions are assessed. The most recent Tim Hortons Smile Cookie campaign raised more than $52,000 for BGH. Julie Caffin, president and CEO of the Brockville General Hospital, said the organization continues to be amazed by the generosity shown by this community.
2: We're always so blown away by the generosity of our community. This one was a little bit extra special because people participated, they helped with the decorating just to keep up with the demand. So it was a great campaign, and we're so thankful to Shane and Natasha and their teams at Tim Hortons, and of course the foundation for the partnership.
1: Organizers thanked everyone who purchased, decorated, shared, and enjoyed Smile Cookies, helping make the campaign a record-breaking success. And Camp Davern's camper contest may be over, but registration remains open for summer sessions at the overnight camp near Maberly. Assistant Director of Programming and Counseling Ben Banfield says Camp Davern focuses on traditional camp experiences that helps young people grow and build lasting friendships.
3: It's a very old summer camp. We're approaching our 80th anniversary, and we're a very traditional, rustic summer camp. So we have wooden cabins, we have a beautiful lake and waterfront, but even though we kind of focus on being a traditional overnight summer camp, we still have all the amenities that modern camps have.
1: The camp welcomes children and youth aged 17 to 16 and serves families from Kingston and across eastern Ontario. And now here's Kennedy Freeman with Playoff Fever.
4: Puck drops on game one of the Stanley Cup final tonight in Raleigh, and it's expected to be electric. The Carolina Hurricanes are back on hockey's biggest stage for the first time since 2006, with fans waiting nearly two decades for this moment. They welcome the Vegas Golden Knights, who are also chasing down that second cup in franchise history. With a sold-out arena and a long-awaited return to the final, I'm sure we can expect a loud and potentially emotional start to the series. I'm Kennedy Freeman. Playoff Fever returns tomorrow morning at 8 o'clock.
1: Also in sports tonight, the high school boys basketball all-star games are on at BCI. The juniors start at 6, the seniors at 7:30. The TIS senior boys baseball team's quest for an offset title continues tomorrow in Toronto. Local defenseman Matt Warden has signed with the Westport Lumberjacks senior A hockey team for the upcoming season. Warden spent his junior career with the junior B Athens Arrows, where he recorded 26 points in 59 games, and the Blue Jays are back at it tonight against the Braves. The next time you're scrolling through your phone, visit BrockvilleDaily.ca and see what Brockville is talking about. 401 traffic and weather together next.
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0: 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Hey, it's Wendy, and joining us now is Ophelia Up. Hello.
1: Hey, thanks for having me.
0: Ophelia Up, you do many shows, not just here in Brockville, but around the area. You are famous. Can you tell everyone what your shows are and what you're about?
1: Yeah, I would love to say that I'm the queen of the Thousand Islands, but I don't know if I can officially take that crown, but I will accept it if anybody wants to give it to me. But yeah, we've been doing drag shows and events in the area for just over 13 years now. They're a super fun time for people to see drag queens and kings and different types of performers and have a safe space to perform and let our creative brains take flight.
0: Absolutely. And I will say that your shows, I've been to quite a few of them, and they are just, you know, a fun, safe space where people have a good time.
1: Yeah, definitely. And we like to challenge people, you know. We've got all kinds of different performers. We've had burlesque. We've had circus performers. We've had drag kings and queens, people who do a little bit of androgynous drag, all kinds of things, because that's what support is all about, and inclusivity.
0: Absolutely. So, of course, June is here, which means all the Pride flags are out. Pride Week here in Brockville. What events are coming up?
1: We've got a couple different events with Brockville Pride this week. So, Saturday, after the Pride Parade, we're going to be doing the Rainbow Village Vendor Fair. So we'll be in Hardy Park from 12:30 to 3 performing. We've got a couple great local performers who are coming. They're going to be singing along, lip syncing, singing live, doing a little bit of dance, having a great time with the rainbows and the sunshine that we're expecting.
0: Absolutely. And at the park, these are family-friendly shows.
1: Yes, these are 100% family-friendly. They're 100% free as well, which is fantastic. And just gives people a chance to see what drag is all about and see these creative sides that I'm talking about and how we get to express ourselves and perform for everybody. And the kids love it, the adults love it, and we have a great time.
0: Absolutely. Okay, so Pride Parade is at noon, Vendor Village is at 12:30, and then at night on Saturday, is anything happening?
1: Yeah, so this year we're going to do the After Party Drag Show. So this is going to be a 19-plus event, and it is a ticketed event. It'll be happening at the Barley Mow starting at 9 p.m. It's going to be a couple different drag performers than you'll see during the day, maybe a little less family-friendly drag performers, and we're going to have a great show, and there's even a raffle during intermission with maybe I can announce it here, a little guest on-air prize with Miss Wendy.
0: Yes, so you are the first to announce it. So you're raffling off basically an hour on-air, which is great for anyone who maybe wants to try radio. Maybe you have a business you want to get out there. Like, it's really anything. Like, the microphone is yours.
1: Yeah, exactly. And this is a chance for you to be just as creative as our performers.
0: Exactly, yes. If you have any other events coming up that people can be part of, whether it's in June, in July, in August, you want to let us know about it?
1: Yeah, we've got a couple different events. We do range all of our events from family-friendly to adults only. We're even doing some seniors' homes visits well, and doing some shows there. We do bingo events. The main thing that we love to promote during the summer is the drag boat cruise. So you get to do a 3-hour booze cruise with us with Thousand Islands Seaway Tours, and that's always a fun event. Mm-hmm. You get to see a little bit more of the city and the islands, but also see a drag show and win some fun prizes.
0: Yes, absolutely. Well, if people want more details, where can they find them?
1: They can check them out at OpheliaUp.com, on socials, Ophelia Up Shows, or just Instagram, Ophelia Up.
0: Well, thank you so much for joining us.
1: Thank you. 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

0: 104.9 MyFM. How's it going? It's Wendy. So I wanted to give you some heads up that there are a couple planned power outages coming up. So on June 14th, mark that date in your calendar. It's actually going to be just west of Brockville. A pretty huge chunk, like over 720 people impacted. They're going to be without power. That's from 8 in the morning until 2 in the afternoon. Again, that's June 14th. And that's like in the Halex area, like just west of Brockville, and actually even more so in the Lynn area. There's going to be about another 350 people on June 14th, 8 to 2 again, and that's without power. But the next day on June 15th, closer to Brockville, like downtown Brockville, there's going to be just over 105 people without power. That's June 15th from 9 to 1. And just different reasons why they have those planned power outages, but just know that they are coming up. And if you do want more details, hydro1.com. 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
1: 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Hey, how's it going? It's Wendy. So you know what I love is that people are listening to MyFM from everywhere, whether it's their house or, you know, maybe they're at work or they're on the water. They're in their boat and they're turning on MyFM. That's what Ryan just did. He just sent us a message, a video actually of him listening to MyFM from his boat. And he said, I just bought my first boat. I'm so excited. And I'm listening to you from it. And just want to say congratulations on the huge milestone. That's a big deal to, I want a boat. That's a huge deal to be able to buy a boat. And very, very proud of you. And thank you so much for listening to MyFam. And if you have any cool pictures of videos or just somewhere that you're listening to us from, we would absolutely love to see. And thank you so much for hanging out this afternoon.
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0: afternoon. I'm Harper Cody. A six-year-old boy has died following a three-vehicle crash on Highway 15 near Lombardy, Leeds County, last Friday around 5 p.m. The collision involved two vehicles and an ambulance returning to base without patients. A 34-year-old man died at the scene as well. Ambulance staff were seriously injured. Police say the investigation is ongoing and are seeking dash cam footage from motorists nearby. County Road 2 remains closed between Johnstown and Cardinal following a transport truck rollover. Local resident access remains available, but commercial traffic is prohibited throughout the area. Trucks are being rerouted north to Highway 416 at Johnstown. Drivers are encouraged to seek alternate routes and avoid unnecessary travel near the closure until further notice from authorities. The 17-year-old youth accused in the Brockville triple murder case appeared in court last week. Crown attorney Alan Findlay clarified that the Crown is seeking an adult sentence, not an adult trial.
1: If he's sentenced as an adult, then the sentence is a life sentence if he's convicted of first-degree murder. But he's eligible for parole after 10 years. Doesn't mean he gets parole at 10, but he's eligible at 10.
0: Under the Youth Criminal Justice Act, a youth sentence carries a maximum 10-year term, with the first six served in custody and the remaining 4 years served under supervision in the community. Findlay declined to comment on the specifics of the case. The accused returns to court June 17th at 9:30 a.m. And in local sports, Brockville defenseman Matt Warden has signed with the Westport Lumberjacks Senior A Hockey Club for the upcoming season. Warden spent his junior career with the Junior B Athens Arrows, where he recorded 26 points in 59 games. Also in MyFM Sports, the TIS Senior Boys Baseball Team's quest for an OFSA title continues tomorrow in Toronto. The High School Boys Basketball All-Star Games are on tonight at BCI. The juniors start at 6, seniors at 7:30. Game 1 of the Stanley Cup Final between Vegas and Carolina goes tonight at 8 p.m. And the Blue Jays are back at it tonight as well against the Braves. The next time you're scrolling through your phone, visit BrockvilleDaily.ca and see what Brockville is talking about. 401 traffic and weather together next on 104.9 MyFM.
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0: events that are coming up, like the Pride Parade, which, by the way, you can still sign up to be in. 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

0: it's Wendy. So the Ontario SPCA here in Brockville, they are looking for a few items like paper towels, poop bags, just to name a few. So if you'd like to see the full list of items that they're looking for and would very much appreciate if you have extra, if you're out and about and can drop some off, they're open from 11 to 6, and that's at 800 Centennial Road. So if you want all the details, head on over to Ontario SPCA, Leeds, and Grenville Animal Center on socials. 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

0: 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Hey, it's Wendy. Have you seen the street fair all set up? It officially kicks off on Thursday. So June 4th to 7th. It's in the usual parking lot. And so many fun rides. I actually found out that I'm going to be broadcasting live from a Ferris wheel, which how wild is that? I've never done that before in my life. So if you hear the show on Thursday and you're like, oh, it sounds a little bit different. Yeah, it's because I'm like however many feet in the air. Dan Mellon, who is our general manager at the station, he was like, you want to broadcast from a Ferris wheel? And I'm like, sure, never done it before, but let's do it. So, and we would love if you joined us there. They have all-day ride bracelets, by the way, on sale now. You can save up to 20% on those all-day ride bracelets if you get it before the start date of June 4th. And that's at a few different places around the city, like the Chamber of Commerce, 401 Barbershop, just to name a couple. So, yeah, street fair is back June 4th to 7th, and it's going to be a great time.
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0: 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Hey, it's Wendy, and joining us now is Ophelia Up. Hello.
1: Hey, thanks for having me.
0: Ophelia Up, you do many shows, not just here in Brockville, but around the area. You are famous. Can you tell everyone what your shows are and what you're about?
1: Yeah, I would love to say that I'm the queen of the Thousand Islands, but I don't know if I can officially take that crown, but I will accept it if anybody wants to give it to me. But yeah, we've been doing drag shows and events in the area for just over 13 years now. They're a super fun time for people to see drag queens and kings and different types of performers and have a safe space to perform and let our creative brains take flight.
0: Absolutely. And I will say that your shows, I've been to quite a few of them, and they are just, you know, a fun, safe space where people have a good time.
1: Yeah, definitely. And we like to challenge people, you know. We've got all kinds of different performers. We've had burlesque. We've had circus performers. We've had drag kings and queens. People who do a little bit of androgynous drag, all kinds of things, because that's what support is all about, and inclusivity.
0: Absolutely. So, of course, June is here, which means all the Pride flags are out. Pride Week here in Brockville. What events are coming up?
1: We've got a couple different events with Brockville Pride this week. So, Saturday, after the Pride Parade, we're going to be doing the Rainbow Village Vendor Fair. So we'll be in Hardy Park from 12:30 to 3 performing. We've got a couple great local performers who are coming. They're going to be singing along, lip-syncing, singing live, doing a little bit of dance, having a great time with the rainbows and the sunshine that we're expecting.
0: Absolutely. And at the park, these are family-friendly shows.
1: Yes, these are 100% family-friendly. They're 100% free as well, which is fantastic. And it just gives people a chance to see what drag is all about and see these creative sides that I'm talking about and how we get to express ourselves and perform for everybody. And the kids love it, the adults love it, and we have a great time.
0: Absolutely. Okay, so Pride Parade is at noon, Vendor Village is at 12:30, and then at night on Saturday, is anything happening?
1: Yeah, so this year we're going to do the After Party Drag Show. So this is going to be a 19-plus event, and it is a ticketed event. It'll be happening at the Barley Mow starting at 9 p.m. It's going to be a couple different drag performers than you'll see during the day, maybe a little less family-friendly drag performers, and we're going to have a great show, and there's even a raffle during intermission with maybe I can announce it here, a little guest on air prize with Miss Wendy.
0: Yes, so you are the first to announce it. So you're raffling off basically an hour on air, which is great for anyone who maybe wants to try radio. Maybe you have a business you want to get out there. Like, it's really anything. Like, the microphone is yours.
1: Yeah, exactly. And this is a chance for you to be just as creative as our performers.
0: Exactly. Yes. If you have any other events coming up that people can be part of, whether it's in June, in July, in August, you want to let us know about it?
1: Yeah, we've got a couple different events. We do range all of our events from family-friendly to adults only. We're even doing some seniors' homes visits well, and doing some shows there. We do bingo events. The main thing that we love to promote during the summer is the drag boat cruise. So you get to do a 3-hour booze cruise with us with Thousand Islands Seaway Tours, and that's always a fun event. Mm-hmm. You get to see a little bit more of the city and the islands, but also see a drag show and win some fun prizes.
0: Yes, absolutely. Well, if people want more details, where can they find them?
1: They can check them out at OpheliaUp.com, on socials, Ophelia Up Shows, or just Instagram, Ophelia Up.
0: Well, thank you so much for joining us.
1: Thank you. Thanks for having me.
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0: Hey, it's Wendy. Thank you so much for hanging out this afternoon. I will talk to you tomorrow right here on Brockville's 104.9 MyFM.
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0: 6 o'clock. Here's what's happening in Brockville.
1: A few clouds tonight at a low of 9. Good afternoon. I'm Harper Cody. A transport truck rollover has closed at County Road 2 between Johnstown and Cardinal. The roadway remains open only to local residents and is closed to all commercial traffic. Commercial vehicles are being redirected to Highway 416 at Johnstown. Motorists are advised to avoid the area and use alternate routes while emergency crews respond and traffic conditions are assessed. Most recent Tim Hortons Smile Cookie campaign raised more than $52,000 for BGH. Julie Caffin, president and CEO of the Brockville General Hospital, said the organization continues to be amazed by the generosity shown by this community.
2: We're always so blown away by the generosity of our community. This one was a little bit extra special because people participated. They helped with the decorating just to keep up with the demand. So it was a great campaign, and we're so thankful to Shane and Natasha and their teams at Tim Hortons, and of course the foundation for the partnership.
1: Organizers thanked everyone who purchased, decorated, shared, and enjoyed Smile Cookies, helping make the campaign a record-breaking success. And Camp Davern's camper contest may be over, but registration remains open for summer sessions at the overnight camp near Maberly. Assistant Director of Programming and Counseling Ben Banfield says Camp Davern focuses on traditional camp experiences that helps young people grow and build lasting friendships.
3: It's a very old summer camp. We're approaching our 80th anniversary, and we're a very traditional, rustic summer camp. So we have wooden cabins, we have a beautiful lake and waterfront, but even though we kind of focus on being a traditional overnight summer camp, we still have all the amenities that modern camps have.
1: The camp welcomes children and youth aged 17 to 16 and serves families from Kingston and across eastern Ontario. In MyFM Sports, the TIS senior boys baseball team's quest for an OFSA title will continue tomorrow in Toronto. The high school boys basketball all-star games are on tonight at BCI. The juniors start at 6, the seniors at 7:30. Local defenseman Matt Warden has signed with the Westport Lumberjacks Senior A Hockey Club for the upcoming season. Warden spent his junior career with the Junior B Athens Arrows, where he recorded 26 points in 59 games. Game 1 of the Stanley Cup Final between Vegas and Carolina goes tonight at 8 o'clock, and the Blue Jays are back at it tonight as well against the Braves. The next time you're scrolling through your phone, visit BrockvilleDaily.ca and see what Brockville is talking about. 401 traffic and weather together next on 104.9 MyFM.
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0: 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Hey, it is Emily. On the show today, we'll be talking family vacation, plus Taylor Swift being in Toy Story 5. And we'll also be talking about some lost and found items. Not too sure how people forget these items, but apparently they do. 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

0: My FM, you're at Working at Home station. Hey, it is Emily. Taylor Swift is going to be featured in Toy Story 5. We already know Bad Bunny is going to be as well. DJ Fisher, he's an Australian DJ. Those are some new characters coming into the mix. But Taylor Swift's going to actually have a song on Toy Story 5. Way back, actually, there was something on her website that people noticed that seemed to be the clouds from Toy Story. People are really quick to point that out and had a feeling there would be some sort of connection, and now we do know, in fact, she will be featured on the soundtrack. I have a feeling Toy Story at the movie theaters, it's going to be a lot of millennials watching this rather than kids themselves. They'll bring their nieces and nephews, they'll bring their kids with them as an excuse, but I have a feeling we're using that just so we can go see this movie. Coming up, we are going to be talking about your family vacation playlist. I may have that song on the way.
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3: 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There are great prizes, friendly faces, and plenty of laughs. It's the perfect way to unwind and enjoy a casual evening with the community. 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

0: IFM, it is Emily. We're taking a look at some items that people have forgotten behind in an Uber. And I'm really confused by two specific items. And some people actually guessed this. A mini fridge. And another one, though, was a dishwasher. I feel like those are pretty large items that you would have had to lug to the Uber to begin with. So how do you even forget that behind there? I can see forgetting those typical things like your cell phone, your wallet, a purse, things like that. But a dishwasher and a mini fridge, I honestly just don't understand. Coming up, we are going to take a look at some other wacky headlines.
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0: 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It's Emily. Well, this is a wacky headline that I read, and it's a new study. And you know, sometimes studies are weird. I don't know how people come up with these things. However, it says that if you are wearing lavender or have a lavender air freshener, that people will actually trust you some more. So if you're looking to come across as trustworthy, keep in mind the scent lavender. Interesting. I wonder, do you feel like that makes you trust people more? A certain scent, if they smell a certain way? I mean, warm weather on the way. I feel like deodorant smelling good goes a long way. Just saying.
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